The fields were parched like cinders, the rivers all dried up, when a stranger appeared in a little town they call Dry Gulch.

most of the folks just stood in doubt. But could he be the miracle sent, Lord, to end this awful drought?

Without a moment's hesitation, they all agreed to pay his fee. When he said, "For $1,000, boys, I'll moisten your sandy sea," they gathered every penny. From far and wide they came to have a big celebration, for tonight it was gonna rain. As he was preparing his potion, the hearts were filled with love, and every eye was fixed on those cloudless skies above. Hour after hour, but no rain came down, and they caught the old rainmaker just as he was leaving town. Yeah, they hung the rainmaker beneath a dead oak tree, as he cried and he pleaded, "Just wait, wait, and you're gonna see.

Look at the women on the beach today. Woo. Look at that blonde. Look at that blonde.

Do you know me? Of course you do. Though maybe you haven't seen me in a little while. I'm that drumbeat.

I'm the blues at midnight oozing out of a backstreet honky-tonk. I draw my nourishment from the teeming streets of New York City, the lonely grain-covered plains of Minnesota, from cabaret and camp meeting, bayou and beer joint, good times and ghettos. I was born in the house of New Orleans and traveled up the river on the northbound paddle wheelers. I was nurtured in the Mississippi Delta when the seeds of the blues sprang forth from the rich black soil. I was there when Elvis learned to sing, when B.B. got his first guitar. I'm black and white and smooth and rough and hard and soft. I'm the roots of American music, and I'm always there just below the surface. And when the chaff of trend and fad is swept aside, I'm exposed again. Strong, pulsating, and very much alive. The winds of change may blow the tree away, but the roots remain. Then, now, and until the end.

Scarecrows and devils are the only thing out this late.

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Alright girl, do it right. 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The way you got him is the way you're gonna keep him, so he ain't out on the low creeping. Country girls keep a romance thick, that's why all the fellas wanna hit chick.

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We're all so glad, and we know he would be too, that you're carrying on his great music this way. They tell me Hank Williams was the all-time great, and we know now you're gonna be just as good as your dad. But I just smile and say there'll never be another Hank Williams, folks. And that's the part that makes me and them and a whole lot of people sad.

nights that I'm out there on that stage. And Lord, I feel things go through me. And for just 1 minute it seems that I'm in another world. And that's what it always does something to me. The people, they're all hollering and clapping real loud. And while I'm out there just taking my bows, I look up toward that ceiling and say to myself, just listen, Daddy. Listen to Bo Cephas and probably some of your old crowd. But as that show goes on and the people, they clap and holler more,

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0: Friday on Channel 19 in your ears. 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

on. I'm ready to go in a minute.